Man, oh man, hotter than sharp, as I would say. You hit the man for 3 million right wing turds. 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
1: It's music. 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
0: La milonga is...
1: He is ours tonight. He is here. Alfredo Zitarrosa.

Harlem. I was just actually like thinking about my $50, all I had to survive in Harlem. I was like, what's, you know, fuck you.

0: Still in a deep comatose state, Colonel. Comes out of it periodically, but obviously hallucinating.
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tight white drawers. In the house watching Mr. Slate coming by making house calls. Am I right or am I wrong? Dr. Bipolar. Dr. Bipolar.

0: 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Dr. Bipolar. Dr. Bipolar.
1: A tearing off. 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

0: dipped in the juice. So what's up with the rolls? Check the registration and the rolls were stole. Baby girl tried to break with my keys and get, but I ain't sprung on the cat.
1: Don't pet the cat if you just met the cat. Yeah.

We'd like to welcome to you, all the way from the slums of Shaolin. Special uninvited guests came in through the back door. Ladies and gentlemen, it's Ray!

words known to all singers and all players of instruments, because you don't know just strings are within thee. Music is a vehicle to carry a message to the people. Ahua, you know.